0: obviously we're living in a very volatile world. We've got the conflict in Ukraine now in its fifth year, and we've got conflict in the Middle East, specifically Iran. That is as dangerous and volatile a world as any of us have lived in, and we absolutely have to step up to that. That requires me as Prime Minister to make hard-edged decisions. And I've taken two because defence and security are my number one priority. I have reallocated resources from other departments to defence outside of a spending review.
1: Okay.
0: So when it comes to defence, it's my number one priority.
2: Prime Minister, explain. If 148 of his own backbenchers don't trust him, why on earth should the country?
3: Yeah. Prime Minister.
2: If the price cap turns out to be higher than its initial estimate, will you provide further support, or is what you've announced it? Yeah, your former colleague, the former Financial Secretary to the Treasury, Jesse Norman, has written a letter today calling on the Prime Minister to resign. Do you agree with him?
4: Thank you very much, Mr. Speaker. The Prime Minister spoke for many of us when he took a call yesterday to congratulate President-elect Biden and Vice President-elect Harris on their emphatic win in the US.

is Neil Archie. What a start! Just 3 minutes gone, and Neil Archie makes it 1-0 to Hungary. What a cracking start to this World Cup for Hungary. Great chance now for Poloskaj to make it 2, and he does. 10.5 minutes gone, and Poloskaj makes it number 2 for Hungary. Tries the long shot, and what a goal. 23 minutes gone, and Fazekas makes it 3-0. Still the cross in, and that is a goal from an amazing angle. The defence scrambling in numbers towards Joseph Toth. And that is the end of the match. Referee Ebrahim Yusuf Aldoy signals the end of what really has been...